is. It's their new album. It's called Vice Versus. Playing us off there with Sun the Sound. You can see the full performance at JimmyKimmelLive.com. Once again, Switchfoot tonight.

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Usually try and set up the drums first just because there's so many of them. And I borrowed some amps from my friend Matt Beckley. And we tracked this song first. 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And I'm thinking of that moment right there. 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

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I wake up to the sound of music. Mother Mary comes to me.

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3: 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I wanna know.

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2: 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There it is. It's the Outer Brothers. Back in the room. Ready to rock the world with the boom. So I hope you can stand the vibration, 'cause we're about to rock the entire nation.

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I said you look so fine that I really want to make you mine. 4, 5, 6, come on and get your kicks. Now you don't need

take my hand and come with me because you look so fine that I really want to make you mine. I say you look so fine that I really want to make you mine. 4, 5, 6, come on and get your kicks. 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